Everything around me is normal, but still I feel nervous. But the feeling that is caused to the drill, I can't behave, I can't stay calm. I try, but it doesn't work at all. I'm deeply impressed. The rest that can

973,600 seconds. 876 million hours. Or 36,500 days. Almost as long as one of those endless dark nights of the soul. Those nights that never end. When you believe you'll never see the sunrise again.

Hello, my name is Adrian Ryan. I'm an Englishman living in Obertown, and this is my story. Big city life, try and forget my... In 2004, I gave up my job, sold my house, and moved with my wife and two small kids to Austria. Big city life, try and forget my... Why did we do it? Was it easy? Was it worth it? These are just some of the questions I hope to address in the coming months. Tomorrow at 6 p.m., Big City Life, here on Freies Radio, Salzkammergut.

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Enjoy it.

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We make a big party tonight. Let us dance together for the one and only

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Travel my way, take the highway, that's the best. Get your kicks on Route 66.

ladies and gentlemen, and welcome to the Circle Room of Hotel LaSalle. Music coming to you from the beautiful Hotel LaSalle on Campus Hill overlooking downtown Milwaukee. Presenting now the distinctive rhythms of the King Cole Trio. Opening our program tonight, it's Matt Cole, of course, on the piano and the vocal. Here's our latest Capitol recording, Oh, But I Do.

I'm through with love. I'll never fall again. 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Don't ever call again. For I must have you or no one. Because I'm through with love. 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

0: 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Zum Abschluss gibt's jetzt nochmals Nender mit Mixed Feelings.
1: For all the bitches that underestimated me, you've come out the end of this well rested, I see. You were chilling in the sun, I got some work done. This is number one, and I've only just begun.
2: I'm a bilingual multilingualist with a silver tongue. 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I bet you know none. I have air enough for two whole countries in my lungs. Tell me two foreign one more time, you stupid. Not British?

Burning cattle hangs on the westerly, sweeping up through the